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1: Open up, man.
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0: street, hearing you whisper through the phone. 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